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0: I'm John Chombi, in for the new mama, Elena, on Backstage Country. And Chris and Preston, voice from Low Cash, are our guest hosts this week. You know, what's different this time with this and your previous full-length album is that you're doing something that we're seeing a lot more in this business lately. You have your own label.
1: That's right.
0: How does it feel to be label owners? And then my second question is, have you ever had a heart-to-heart with yourselves because of that?
1: Yeah, you know, we have had to face the music a little bit, I guess you should say.
2: Maybe every day. Every day we have a heart-to-heart.
1: We're very critical of, you know, should this song go to radio? Should this song go to the DSPs? Should this song even be cut? Should it even be recorded? And, you know, sometimes we've written the songs and we've recorded the songs and we're like, not quite, you know, fitting the mold of what we want this album to be and sound like and feel like and say. And so we do have to have that hard talk with ourselves sometimes and say, hey, as the heads of the label, we're telling ourselves maybe this isn't the right time for that particular song or that particular show or appearance or whatever it may be. And I think we've grown a lot over the last few years of just being honest with ourselves.
3: 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There's more coming up with Chris and Preston. Low Cash.
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0: This is Backstage Country. I'm John Shambi, subbing for the new mama, Elena, who's on maternity leave at this point. And our host this week, Chris and Preston Lokash. Through all of this, all your touring, label business, you guys are both huge family guys. You live in different states most of the year. How the heck do you balance your home life versus all this running around you're doing? I mean, and you have, you know, I bet both of your spouses, first of all, I'll say this, and it's been said to me, you both outkicked your coverage.
1: Oh, yeah.
2: Yeah.
1: Oh, yeah.
2: We've heard that.
0: You've heard that phrase?
2: Yeah.
0: So you understand. But how do you guys manage all this?
1: It's kind of funny when you just said that, and you said, how do we balance it? I don't think we balance it. I think it balances us.
2: Mm-hmm.
1: It's kind of reverse. It's like those are the priorities. And as long as we keep those priorities at the top, then it keeps us grounded. It keeps us balanced. It keeps our hearts in the right spot. And what's important most stays important most. And we try to get to all the games we can. We're going to miss some. You know, we have to play on Fridays and Saturdays a lot on the road. But we do try to carve out the important games that we can get to. And I think that, you know, it's good for us to both have three kids each. It's good for us to both be married and loving homes and support each other in that way, because I think if one of us wasn't, it might get a little tricky.
2: That was 6 years of my life,
1: mm-hmm,
2: when I had a kid and he didn't have one. So that was really,
1: can't
2: really
1: talk
2: hard
1: about my single years. Let's not do that.
2: But that was hard for me to balance.
1: You know, Chris taught me a lot about it before I even knew. Like, I mean, I was single much longer than him, but I was able to have a good example around me because, you know, we do know some folks who maybe don't walk that line, and it's nice to have somebody that we work together and we work with that have the same values, you know.
3: Don't go anywhere. 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

0: get it. You made me feel like I was the greatest person in the world. My ego is huge that because you DM'd me that night, said thanks for coming to the show, because I DM'd you and made me, I showed all my friends and made me the coolest guy in the building that day. And I was like, man, it's a small world. And so always treat people with respect. You never know what could happen. But he ends up calling us and we end up getting together with Jesse in Tampa, which is amazing because I live in Tampa. So it helped me a lot. And then Jesse comes over and we just hit it off. I mean, you want to talk about us being able to capable of coming up with different things. We are just Padawans compared to him. I mean, he's the Jedi.
1: Yeah.
0: Like, he is unbelievable what he comes up with those bananas. And I mean, it's one of the most fun we've ever had.
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4: And I'm John Chombi, and for new mama Elena, so much fun on the way. You can count on it with Chris and Preston and you. Let's go.
5: Well, look who it is. Last call, thought again. 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

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Thanks so much for turning it up here on After Midnight with Granger Smith.

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0: loves talking about history, and he's even got the diploma to prove it. 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
1: On this day, September the 22nd, 1692, the last people were hanged for witchcraft in the Salem witch trials. 1862, President Lincoln issued the Emancipation Proclamation. The Emancipation set a date for freedom for more than 3 million enslaved in the United States and recast the Civil War as a fight against slavery. 1953, the first four-level or stacked interchange in the world opened in Los Angeles, California, at the intersection of Harbor, Hollywood, Pasadena, and Santa Ana freeways. 1975, that feels a little bit like 2024, President Ford survived a second assassination attempt. 1985, the first Farm Aid concert was held in Champaign, Illinois. 1994, Friends premiered on NBC. Some famous birthdays include rocker Joan Jett, actress Bonnie Hunt, and actor Scott Baio. Those are just a few things that went down on this day in history.
0: Thanks for staying up all night here on After Midnight with Granger Smith.
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0: 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I grabbed a pen and an old napkin and I wrote down our song.
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0: No. News from Nashville's Music Row. It's Ann Hudson.
1: So Colt Ford is canceling the rest of his 2026 shows after learning his injuries from last month's tour bus crash were more serious than originally thought. He says he'll need additional surgery after badly injuring his shoulder. It's just another setback after several major health battles in recent years, but Colt says that he plans to be back on the road next year. And in the meantime, he's been working on new music that he hopes to get out to fans soon. So Dasha is heading home for a special live stream concert. It's called Breakthrough Live, Dasha at Dusk. It'll stream on September 30th from the Madonna Inn. Dasha says it's a full circle moment because it's where she first fell in love with music. She's also teasing a lot of new music that she says that she's been dying for fans to hear. You'll be able to watch that show live on Dasha's Twitch channel.
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0: Thanks so much for staying up with us. 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
1: Okay, asking this question is kind of a contrast to the other question we're asking on the show right now. The other one is, what brings you anxiety? And this question is, what brings you comfort? What eases your mind? Call me, I'll put you in the air. 866-607-8383.
2: Hi, good morning, Granger. Jared calling from Elkhart, Indiana. Thing that eases my mind is sitting on a riverbank fishing. Something about the river flowing, just sitting there, the calm melts all your worries away. We're headed down to Florida, Elkhart. I'm a truck driver. God bless you. Thank you for all you do. Have a great night.
1: Ooh, thank you, brother. Man, getting your feet in the water a little bit, you know, getting a line out there. It is very hard to worry about life when you've got a line in the water and a fish on the hook. And by the way, I was in South Carolina a few days ago, met a lot of truckers that listen to this radio program time after time coming up to me. And I love to be able to put a face to a name, to shake a hand and say thank you. So all you truckers, you know how it goes. Keep that greasy side down, that shiny side up. Appreciate y'all.
3: 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Not a typical listener here, or up, usually up at this hour, but for your question, I had to at least call in and give an answer, and that's typically something that eases my mind is praying to Jesus. I'm not the best at it, but reflecting in Scripture, things like Philippians chapter 4, verse 6, do not be anxious about anything. You know, it's a crazy world we live in. Times are something else. But ultimately, Jesus Christ is my ultimate ease. So, thanks, man. Have a good one.
4: 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Just call and leave a message at 866-607-8383. Come be a part of After Midnight with Granger Smith.
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1: This feller, Alexander Johnson, might just win a stupid trophy. He broke into a police parking garage, you know, where they keep all the stuff that says do not touch. Well, he touched it. Took off with the guns, a police vest, and y'all, listen to this, a grenade launcher. Yeah, sir, like he's going to war with G.I. Joe or something. Cops tracked him down at his buddy's place, and that buddy wasted no time throwing old Alexander under the bus, saying he was on the run after robbing the dang police. I mean, how dumb you gotta be to rob a place where everybody's got a gun? Dumb.
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Good morning. U.S. Immigration and Customs Enforcement has stopped publicly revealing where it is holding most detainees who are subject to final deportation orders in a move that has made it harder for lawyers and relatives to find them. ICE this week quietly removed the names of those detainees who make up more than a third of the agency's recent bookings from its online detainee locator system. The White House press pool is at the center of a free speech battle between President Trump and news outlets. On Monday, CNN, MS Now, and Politico announced a lawsuit

0: over being barred from the White House and denied First Amendment rights. The Keene City Council has approved free on-street parking for up to 2 hours along Main Street and Central Square through December 31st. Drivers still need to register their license plate through Park Mobile, a nearby parking kiosk, or text to park. In Keene, access to Central Square from Washington Street will be closed today. Southbound traffic on Washington Street will be detoured via Union Street to Court Street. The northbound inside lane through Central Square will also be closed, reducing traffic to a single lane. Traffic on the north side of Central Square will also be reduced to a single lane. Vermont environmental experts are asking residents to keep an eye out for spotted lanternflies, an invasive insect that can damage plants. The adults are about an inch long, gray with black spots, and have red wings underneath. If you spot one, take a photo and report it to vtinvasives.org. Partly sunny, high 61 to 64. In the MyKeeNow News Center, I'm Kelsey Johnson.
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2: 49 degrees in West Keene here at 533 with Kane Brown and Lauren Elena now. Here's What If, Sunwing.

0: All right, today we've got comedian Dusty Slay in the Wing Country Comedy Club talking about it's 5 o'clock somewhere.
1: I like that country song, it's 5 o'clock somewhere.
0: Yeah, I knew it wasn't going to work. We'll try to play that for you here in just a minute.
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6: I like that country song, It's 5 O'Clock Somewhere. The song that justifies drinking any time of the day. You just say it's 5 o'clock and it's okay, right? It only works for drinking, though. You can't show up late for work and be like, hey, 9 o'clock somewhere. Be nice if that did work, though. If your boss is like, well, I can't argue with that logic. Hell, get in here. Hell, by that logic, it's 5 o'clock somewhere. Let's get out of here. I do like that song, It's 5 o'clock somewhere, though. There's a line in the chorus where he says this. He goes, it's only half past 12. That's 12:30, just to be clear. He said, it's only half past 12, but I don't care. It's 5 o'clock somewhere. Right? But that's not true. You know what I mean? It may be 5:30 somewhere, but we don't lose a half hour just because you change time zones. That's not how that works, Alan Jackson.
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0: Good morning. President Trump and Chinese leader Xi Jinping are expected to meet this week to discuss artificial intelligence. The meeting comes amid rising concerns about AI's potential threats and the competitive tension between the two countries. CNN, MS Now, and Politico have filed a lawsuit over being denied White House access. The lawsuit calls the administration's actions barring reporters from the three news organizations a blatant violation of the First Amendment. The Keene City Council has approved free on-street parking for up to 2 hours along Main Street and Central Square through December 31st. Drivers still need to register their license plate through Park Mobile, a nearby parking kiosk, or text to park. In Keene, access to Central Square from Washington Street will be closed today. Southbound traffic on Washington Street will be detoured via Union Street to Court Street. The northbound inside lane through Central Square will also be closed, reducing traffic to a single lane. Traffic on the north side of Central Square will also be reduced to a single lane. Vermont environmental experts are asking residents to keep an eye out for spotted lanternflies, an invasive insect that can damage plants. The adults are about an inch long, gray with black spots, and have red wings underneath. If you spot one, take a photo and report it to vtinvasives.org. Partly sunny, high 61 to 64. In the Mikey Now News Center, I'm Kelsey Johnson.
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feeling was real. Neither one of us looking for three little words, unless those three words were do not disturb. Checkout was supposed to be noon, but we slept until 3:00.

0: It's Old Dominion Hotel Key, Wind Country, early on a Tuesday morning, 6:07, and we've got a nice weather day coming up. Morning clouds give way to sunshine, mid-60s as we wrap up summer. Officially, a little bit later on this evening, 8:05 p.m., fall comes in, and we'll have partly cloudy skies overnight on the chilly side, low 40s. So as you step outside tomorrow, probably a sweatshirt or fleece at the very least. Sun and clouds, mid-60s for the high tomorrow, and looks like a sunny day on Thursday with a high again in the mid-60s. We've got 49 in West Keene right now. And coming up for you next, we're going to hear from Miley on some great advice that she got over the years from the late Dolly Parton. That's on the way next.
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0: All right, today we've got some audio from Miley Cyrus, who, well, just goes by Miley these days, talking about some great advice that she's gotten from people in her life over the years. And one of those people with the best advice, the late Dolly Parton.
9: So many of my really stabilizing peers that I have in my life, you know, they're generations before me, and they've laid down brick by brick the road that I travel now.
10: Yeah.
9: and they aren't always going to be here
10: yeah.
9: for me to call them and say, what do I do now? Which I always did with Dolly. And she was always right. It's like how your mom's like always right. And when you're a kid, you're like, what does she know? And then as you get older, you're like, everything.
0: All right, there you have it. That's your Music City Minute. 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

0: Jelly Roll and Lainey Wilson and Save Me on Wing Country. Lainey Wilson saying recently the Jelly Roll was flashing everybody at her wedding. Not, you know, that kind of flashing, I guess, probably lifting his shirt up and very proud of the 300 pounds that he had lost. And again, wanted everybody to see the results. 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Of course, they solve water supply concerns and water quality issues as well. We're going to see clouds give way to sunshine today. We'll top off in the mid-60s as we get ready to say goodbye to summer. Fall in here tonight at 8:05. Partly cloudy overnight tonight, and on the chilly side, as you step outside early tomorrow, we'll get down into the low 40s. Sun and clouds again tomorrow. Nice bounce back day temperature-wise, mid-60s. And then wall-to-wall sunshine for us on Thursday and a high in the mid-60s once again. Outside right now, we're at 49 here in town. We're going to get you a news update. We'll check in with Kelsey and the MyKeyNow.com News Center coming up. 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

0: Good morning. U.S. Immigration and Customs Enforcement has stopped publicly revealing where it is holding most detainees who are subject to final deportation orders in a move that has made it harder for lawyers and relatives to find them. ICE this week quietly removed the names of those detainees who make up more than a third of the agency's recent bookings from its online detainee locator system. The White House press pool is at the center of a free speech battle between President Trump and news outlets. On Monday, CNN, MS Now, and Politico announced a lawsuit over being barred from the White House and denied First Amendment rights. The Keene City Council has approved free on-street parking for up to 2 hours along Main Street and Central Square through December 31st. Drivers still need to register their license plate through Park Mobile, a nearby parking kiosk, or text to park. In Keene, access to Central Square from Washington Street will be closed today. Southbound traffic on Washington Street will be detoured via Union Street to Court Street. The northbound inside lane through Central Square will also be closed, reducing traffic to a single lane. Traffic on the north side of Central Square will also be reduced to a single lane. Vermont environmental experts are asking residents to keep an eye out for spotted lanternflies, an invasive insect that can damage plants. The adults are about an inch long, gray with black spots, and have red wings underneath. If you spot one, take a photo and report it to vtinvasives.org. Partly sunny, high 61 to 64. In the Mikey Now News Center, I'm Kelsey Johnson.
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0: Combs, Ain't No Love in Oklahoma. I'm Wind Country, 6:40 in the morning. Welcome to your Tuesday show. Sports headlines for you now. Red Sox will open up a series with the Cleveland Guardians at Fenway tonight. First pitch for tonight's contest is at 6:45. We'll get started with Red Sox pregame at 5:45 on Rewind 92.7 and 102.3. Red Sox have secured a playoff spot, so they're just playing out the string here. Get some guys some rest and get ready to go next week. Elsewhere, NASCAR at Kansas on Sunday, 3 o'clock. Patriots at the Jacksonville Jaguars this Sunday at 1. We get started with Patriots pregame here at 10 on Sunday morning. And locally, Kenai Field Hockey with another win, 1-0 over Dover in overtime yesterday. They will be at Londonderry on the road tomorrow.
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5: All right. First up, some audio. A woman thought that she found a dirty hose in her car. Turned out it was not. It was a snake.
6: When we opened the hood, he was laying right up here, coiled up on top. We noticed that there was something large sitting right up here on the engine. He thought that it was a hose at first as well, but once it turned around and started looking at us, it was time to move away from the car.
7: Basically, what I did was I climbed up on the hood of the car and just kept irritating the snake and tickling it until it started moving.
5: Doesn't sound like a good plan, right? Unless you're doing it from a distance. Time to sell that car, right? And definitely don't put it in the garage. Once it goes in there once, right? Next up, crazy items that Gen Zers bring to job interviews. Take a listen.
8: My Gen Z candidates are showing up to their interviews with iced coffee, iced latte in hand. And here's how I perceive that as a recruiter with 16 years of experience that deals with mostly Fortune 500, super buttoned up corporations. It is perceived that when you show up with an iced coffee or an iced latte, that this interview is just like a stop on your list of errands for the day. It looks like you went to Target, then you went to Starbucks, now you're stopping by your interview, then you're on to the next thing. Don't show up with the iced coffee or the iced latte.
5: Yeah, leave it in the car or get one afterward if the interview goes well, right? There you have it, Stupid News at 6:54, and we'll check in with Kelsey in the MyKeyNow.com News Center for an update next.
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0: Good morning. President Trump and Chinese leader Xi Jinping are expected to meet this week to discuss artificial intelligence. The meeting comes amid rising concerns about AI's potential threats and the competitive tension between the two countries. CNN, MS Now, and Politico have filed a lawsuit over being denied White House access. The lawsuit calls the administration's actions barring reporters from the three news organizations a blatant violation of the First Amendment. The Keene City Council has approved free on-street parking for up to 2 hours along Main Street and Central Square through December 31st. Drivers still need to register their license plate through Park Mobile, a nearby parking kiosk, or text to park. In Keene, access to Central Square from Washington Street will be closed today. Southbound traffic on Washington Street will be detoured via Union Street to Court Street. The northbound inside lane through Central Square will also be closed, reducing traffic to a single lane. Traffic on the north side of Central Square will also be reduced to a single lane. Vermont environmental experts are asking residents to keep an eye out for spotted lanternflies, an invasive insect that can damage plants. The adults are about an inch long, gray with black spots, and have red wings underneath. If you spot one, take a photo and report it to vtinvasives.org. Partly sunny, high 61 to 64. In the Mikey Now News Center, I'm Kelsey Johnson.
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0: Scotty McCreery and Hootie and the Blowfish. And Bottle Rockets on Wing Country. 7:08 in the morning. Welcome to your Tuesday show. Pretty decent day on the way today. Clouds will burn off to sunshine, mid-60s. Partly cloudy overnight tonight, low 40s. We welcome fall in at 8:05 tonight. Looks like sun and clouds for the first day of fall tomorrow. Mid-60s and sunshine mid-60s on Thursday. So first couple of days of fall will be very nice. Looks like maybe clouds and 70 on Friday, so not terrible either. Maybe not the nicest first weekends of fall that we can remember. As it looks now, clouds and showers, but still a few days away. And of course, we'll fine-tune that as we get a little bit closer. 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We're at 50 in West Keene right now. We've got Dusty Slay in the Wing Country Comedy Club. We're going to hear from him next and more of today's country on the way to.
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12: I like that country song, It's 5 O'Clock Somewhere. The song that justifies drinking any time of the day. You just say it's 5 o'clock, it's okay, right? It only works for drinking, though. You can't show up late for work and be like, hey, 9 o'clock somewhere. Be nice if that did work, though. If your boss is like, well, I can't argue with that logic. Hell, get in here. Hell, by that logic, it's 5 o'clock somewhere. Let's get out of here. I do like that song, It's 5 O'Clock Somewhere, though. There's a line in the chorus where he says this. He goes, it's only half past 12. That's 12:30, just to be clear. Said, it's only half past 12, but I don't care. It's 5 o'clock somewhere. Right? Well, that's not true. You know what I mean? It may be 5:30 somewhere. But we don't lose a half hour just because you change time zones. That's not how that works, Alan Jackson.
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0: I don't know about you, but that is one of those country songs that I always find myself screaming at the top of my lungs in the studio, in the car, wherever I hear it. Just a good sing-along song. David Lee Murphy there and Dust on the Bottle at 7:24 in the morning here on Wind Country. News update with Kelsey just a few minutes away. Sports headlines coming up as well. We'll talk Red Sox as they get ready for the playoffs, which begin next week, by the way. And, of course, more Patriots football coming up here on Wind Country on Sunday. NASCAR, a good win for the Kenai field hockey team yesterday. So a lot to talk about with sports as well. And we'll do Brainbuster Trivia today. $20 to shop wallets, bags, jewelry, slippers, and more at Howard's Leather. And we also have 2026-2027 season pass, good for all Keene State College athletics, and a swag bag to go along with it from Keene State College as well. So quite a nice prize package today. Again, your question on the way in about 15 minutes.
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1: Good morning. U.S. Immigration and Customs Enforcement has stopped publicly revealing where it is holding most detainees who are subject to final deportation orders in a move that has made it harder for lawyers and relatives to find them. ICE this week quietly removed the names of those detainees who make up more than a third of the agency's recent bookings from its online detainee locator system. The White House press pool is at the center of a free speech battle between President Trump and news outlets. On Monday, CNN, MS Now, and Politico announced a lawsuit over being barred from the White House and denied First Amendment rights. The Keene City Council has approved free on-street parking for up to 2 hours along Main Street and Central Square through December 31st. Drivers still need to register their license plate through Park Mobile, a nearby parking kiosk, or text to park. In Keene, access to Central Square from Washington Street will be closed today. Southbound traffic on Washington Street will be detoured via Union Street to Court Street. The northbound inside lane through Central Square will also be closed, reducing traffic to a single lane. Traffic on the north side of Central Square will also be reduced to a single lane. Vermont environmental experts are asking residents to keep an eye out for spotted lanternflies, an invasive insect that can damage plants. The adults are about an inch long, gray with black spots, and have red wings underneath. If you spot one, take a photo and report it to vtinvasives.org. Partly sunny, high 61 to 64. In the Mikey Now News Center, I'm Kelsey Johnson.

0: Jason Aldean. And when she says, baby, I'm Wing Country. Yeah, 7:36 in the morning. Sports headlines for you now, brought to you by Ted Shoe and Sport, 115 Main Street, downtown Keene. Fall is here. Kids back in school. Time to take care of you. You've got some old shoes. Maybe you need some new ones for that fall running you want to do. Maybe you're in a race that, might be coming up on Sunday. I'm sure if you are, you probably have already visited Ted, but just in case, maybe there's a race afterward. 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All right, Red Sox will open up a series with Cleveland at Fenway tonight, 6:45. We'll get started with Red Sox pregame at 5:45 on Rewind 92.7 and 102.3. More Patriots football coming up for you on Sunday. Patriots and the Jacksonville Jaguars down in Florida. 1 o'clock kickoff. We get started with Patriots pregame here on Wing Country at 10. NASCAR will be at Kansas Motor Speedway on Sunday afternoon, 3 o'clock. And another nice win for the Keene High girls field hockey team, 1-0 over Dover in overtime yesterday. They'll be at Londonderry coming up tomorrow.
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8: If you or any member of your household has not won anything with us in the past 30 days or a prize valued at $600 or more in the last year, and you're at least 18, you can play 10 business days to claim your prize at our Stanhope Avenue studios in West Keene if you're the winner. To be the winner, you have to be the first person through on the phones to correctly answer the question. 352-0037 is the number. Prizes today, $20 to Howard's Leather, to shop wallets, bags, slippers, hats, coats, and more. Route 9 in Spofford. And we'll throw in a 2026-2027 season pass, good for all Keene State athletics, and a swag bag from Keene State College as well. So that is your prize package today. Here is the question. 50% of people say they have no problem sharing this with their partner, but only 20% would admit it in public. What do you think it is? 352-0037. So half of the people, according to this survey, no problem sharing this with their partner, but 20% would not admit it in public. Only 20% would, sorry. So what do you think it is? 352-0037. I'm a no on this, and nothing to admit because I'm not sharing. I'll get my own, thanks. See if that helps you at all. 352-0037. Good luck from Wake Country.

0: Parker McCollum and Killing Me on Wink Country. Playing Brainbuster Trivia this morning, and we're playing for a couple of prizes. $20 to Howard's Leather and the Keene State College Athletic Pass for the season and the swag bag to go with it. 50% of people say they would have no problem sharing this with their partner, but only 20% would admit it in public. What do you think?
1: Is it a toothbrush?
0: Yes, that's what it is. Nice and easy.
1: Is it really?
0: It is. Yes. Who's this?
1: Yeah, my husband uses mine all the time.
0: Oh, no. So get him his own.
1: I know. He has his own.
0: What is he doing using yours if he's got one?
1: I go to brush my teeth. I'm like, why is it wet? Gross.
0: But why? So if he has one, why is he using yours?
1: I don't know. Maybe mine's better.
0: Get him one of yours or get a new one. Let him have that one. You know what? All of this, we've been chatting about toothbrushes at your house. I don't know who you are.
1: Annette.
0: Congratulations, Annette. You've got a couple of prizes today. You've got $20 to Howard's Leather and the Keene State College Athletic Pass and Swag Bag as well.
1: Awesome. All right. Thank you so much.

Chris Stapleton there. Nobody to blame on Wink Country. 7:53 in the morning, recapping trivia. 50% of people say no problem doing this, sharing this with their significant other. But only 20% would

0: admit it in public. Sharing a toothbrush. Not the crime of the century, but kind of disgusting at the same time. Annette did that, and she knew the answer and got a couple of great prizes today. She got $20 to shop wallets, bags, jewelry, slippers, hats, coats, and more at Howard's Leather. And the season pass from Keene State College Athletics to go to any sporting event. And, of course, a swag bag to go along with it. And we'll play again tomorrow at 7:40. New question, new chance to play along and win with Brain Buster Trivia. On the way for you next hour, 8:10, we're going to hear from Miley on a country music star who's no longer with us that offered her a lot of great advice over the years. We'll hear from her on that topic on the way. And your news with Kelsey on the way next.
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5: Good morning. President Trump and Chinese leader Xi Jinping are expected to meet this week to discuss artificial intelligence. The meeting comes amid rising concerns about AI's potential threats and the competitive tension between the two countries. CNN, MS Now, and Politico have filed a lawsuit over being denied White House access. The lawsuit calls the administration's actions barring reporters from the three news organizations a blatant violation of the First Amendment. The Keene City Council has approved free on-street parking for up to 2 hours along Main Street and Central Square through December 31st. Drivers still need to register their license plate through Park Mobile, a nearby parking kiosk, or text to park. In Keene, access to Central Square from Washington Street will be closed today. Southbound traffic on Washington Street will be detoured via Union Street to Court Street. The northbound inside lane through Central Square will also be closed, reducing traffic to a single lane. Traffic on the north side of Central Square will also be reduced to a single lane. Vermont environmental experts are asking residents to keep an eye out for spotted lanternflies, an invasive insect that can damage plants. The adults are about an inch long, gray with black spots, and have red wings underneath. If you spot one, take a photo and report it to vtinvasives.org. Partly sunny, high 61 to 64. 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

0: 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Welcome to your Tuesday show. Music City Minute coming up here just a couple minutes away. We'll hear from Miley today on a country music star that was a big influence in her life, making good choices and good decisions and laying out a good path for her. A lot of good advice over the years. So we'll hear from her on that topic coming right up. 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Clouds will burn off to sunshine today, mid-60s, partly cloudy, low 40s overnight tonight. Sun and clouds, mid-60s tomorrow. And it looks like a sunny day and mid-60s again on Thursday. Back to some clouds on Friday. Should be dry, though. Maybe a little bit warmer as well. We could approach 70 on Friday. Always nice to say 70 when it's fall, right? Outside right now here in town, we have 51 degrees and more of your Tuesday morning show next.
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0: All right, today we've got some audio from Miley Cyrus, who, well, just goes by Miley these days, talking about some great advice that she's gotten from people in her life over the years. And one of those people with the best advice, the late Dolly Parton.
9: So many of my really stabilizing peers that I have in my life, you know, they're generations before me, and they've laid down brick by brick the road that I travel now.
10: Yeah.
9: And they aren't always going to be here
10: yeah.
9: for me to call them and say, what do I do now? Which I always did with Dolly. And she was always right. It's like how your mom's like always right. And when you're a kid, you're like, what does she know? And then as you get older, you're like, everything.
0: All right, there you have it. That's your Music City Minute. Latest news out of Nashville. 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

0: Blake Shelton at Sun Beach, Wind Country. 8:23 in the morning, time for our Country Critter of the Week. 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Today we have Harvey and Puka, a pair of two-year-old bonded blue Flemish giants. Flemish giant rabbits are known for their gentle, affectionate, and cuddly personalities, and these two are no exception. This brother-sister duo is perfectly content just kind of hanging out, cuddling up on an afternoon, taking a nap. Sounds good, doesn't it? They are well-socialized, very fond of affection from their humans, and will happily accept ear and head scratches. Since these two are pretty large rabbits, it would be ideal for them to have a room to themselves, as cages and pens are insufficient size-wise. Flemish giants are easy to litter box train. I did not know that. They would potentially make really great free-roaming house rabbits. Do Harvey and Puka sound like a good fit for your household? You can see more. You can see a picture of them. Read the description that I just read to you on our website at 987wink.com. You can meet them in person at the Monadnock Humane Society as well. And you can do that Thursday through Sunday from 11 to 3.
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1: Good morning. U.S. Immigration and Customs Enforcement has stopped publicly revealing where it is holding most detainees who are subject to final deportation orders in a move that has made it harder for lawyers and relatives to find them. ICE this week quietly removed the names of those detainees who make up more than a third of the agency's recent bookings from its online detainee locator system. The White House press pool is at the center of a free speech battle between President Trump and news outlets. On Monday, CNN, MS Now, and Politico announced a lawsuit over being barred from the White House and denied First Amendment rights. The Keene City Council has approved free on-street parking for up to 2 hours along Main Street and Central Square through December 31st. Drivers still need to register their license plate through Park Mobile, a nearby parking kiosk, or text to park. In Keene, access to Central Square from Washington Street will be closed today. Southbound traffic on Washington Street will be detoured via Union Street to Court Street. The northbound inside lane through Central Square will also be closed, reducing traffic to a single lane. Traffic on the north side of Central Square will also be reduced to a single lane. Vermont environmental experts are asking residents to keep an eye out for spotted lanternflies, an invasive insect that can damage plants. The adults are about an inch long, gray with black spots, and have red wings underneath. If you spot one, take a photo and report it to vtinvasives.org. Partly sunny, high 61 to 64. In the My Keene Now News Center, I'm Kelsey Johnson.
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0: Tucker Wedmore, number one for him earlier this year. That's Brunette. And welcome to your Tuesday morning show. We're just out of our first 12 in a row for the workday. That's coming up next. We'll get your weather details on the way as well. Sports headlines. NASCAR will be at Kansas Motor Speedway on Sunday afternoon. That's 3 o'clock. And Patriots will be at the Jacksonville Jaguars. That's Sunday at 1 o'clock. We get started with Patriots pregame at 10 right here on Wing Country. And Hamill's got your Red Sox Minute, your playoff bound Red Sox Minute.
1: Here's your Tuesday Red Sox Minute presented by Samuel Adams. Half a dozen games to go in the regular season. Red Sox welcome in the Cleveland Guardians tonight. Boston comes into this one at home 38-37. Overall, they're 12 games over 500 with a record of 84-72. Red Sox do have the third best team ERA in the majors at 3.59. Cleveland's pretty good on the road. They're 40-35. They are six games over 500 overall, 81-75. Two teams will play tonight for the fourth time this season. Peyton Tolley expected to get the ball for the Red Sox. We'll have the pregame show at 5:45 with first pitch at 6:45 tonight on Rewind 92.7 and 102.3. Red Sox and Guardians. That is your Red Sox Minute presented by Samuel Adams, the official beer of the Boston Red Sox.
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13: Here's your Wing Country Monadnock region forecast.
14: We will see sunshine out there today, mid-60s, partly cloudy skies, low 40s overnight tonight. A mix of sun and clouds, mid-60s tomorrow, and looks like sunshine and mid-60s on Thursday.
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Today's Country 98.7 Wind Country. This guy will be on tour doing stadium dates next year. He'll be at Gillette Stadium in Foxborough coming up in August with Eric Church, Sheryl Crow, and Graylin James on the bill as well. It's Counting Down, Carry On, and Wink.

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Today's Country, 98.7 Win Country, rolling 12 in a row here for the workday. Welcome to your Tuesday show. Thank you for having us on. We've got Chris Jansen in minutes. Lauren, Elena, and Chase Matthew on the way as well. Right now, Lainey and John Mayer on Wink.

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I love this young lady and I love this new song. Megan Maroney inside our 12 in a row. 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

0: Luke Bryan there down to one on Wink Country. Luke Bryan said, of course, he had to postpone the fourth and final show on the farm tour this year because of unsafe conditions with all the rain that had fallen prior to the show date. Unsafe for staging and rigging and people to be on the ground and all of that. So he did say to everybody, hold on to your tickets, hold on to your parking passes. We will figure it out and make this date up to you here in the not too distant future. Right back to it here in just a couple minutes. We'll get you community calendar details coming up and more of today's Country for the Workday on the way to.
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0: Hey, Wink Country. More continuous country favorites coming up. We're putting together another 12 in a row right now. The music is back on next.
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10: Here's your Wing Country Monadnock region forecast.
11: We will see sunshine out there. Beautiful day today, mid-60s, partly cloudy, and chilly overnight tonight, low 40s. Sun and clouds will do mid-60s tomorrow. And looks like sunshine, mid-60s on Thursday.
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Carrie's in next to continue our 12 in a row. Have a great day today. Thanks for being out there. And we'll talk to you tomorrow, bright and early at 5:30 a.m. for the Wednesday show. It's Jason Aldean now in Wind Country. She said.

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today's country, 98.7 Wake Country. It's Terry hanging out here with you on your Tuesday. And yeah, 66 degrees for like days and days. Here's Luke Combs now, sleepless in a hotel room.

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1: Flatland Cavalry, never coming back on today's country. 98.7 Wink Country. It's Terry hanging out here with you. And oh my gosh, couple goals right here. Faith Hill celebrated her 59th birthday on Monday. And her country star husband, Tim McGraw, marked the occasion with a post that reflects their love, their whole story, past and future. He says, hey, if you happen to see the most beautiful girl in the world, yes, and I'm singing it in my head, it's her birthday. He said, I love you, baby. Happy birthday. And we got a bunch more to go together. Oh, what a pretty picture, too, that he posted on Instagram. To go along with his birthday tribute, he shared a throwback photo of her that looks like it might date to the Breathe era, early 2000s, you know. He's been celebrating her birthday with her for 3 decades now. Yep, the couple will be celebrating their 30th wedding anniversary this October. Ah, love it so much. Ah, love them. Keep it right here. We'll get a check on community calendar for you coming up next on Wink.
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0: Hey, Wink Country. More continuous country favorites coming up. We're putting together another 12 in a row right now. The music is back on next.
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15: Here's your Wing Country Monadnock Region forecast.
2: Partly sunny skies today, 66 degrees for our high, partly cloudy overnight tonight down to 42. On Wednesday, sunshine and 66 degrees, and then on Thursday, sunny again and 66 degrees again.
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Wake up with Mark in the morning and keep winking while you work. We give you 12 songs in a row every hour for your workday. I got a little Shane Proffitt for you now. 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

Today's Country, 98.7 Wink Country, lining up the hits, playing all your favorites. I've got some Tim McGraw and some Luke Combs on the way. Right now, John Morgan, Kid Myself on Wink.

0: Today's Country, 98.7 Wink Country with FGL around here. Terry hanging out here with you, and it looks like... Here we go again. America's Got Talent is the latest TV show debating moving production out of California. Sources close to production say the NBC competition reality show, judged by Simon Cowell, Sofia Vergara, Howie Mandel, and Mel B, is reviewing options to film season 22 in maybe Georgia, maybe Nashville. Apparently, the move comes down to money, with other states offering bigger production incentives and tax credits that could save the show a significant amount of money. AGT is filmed primarily in Los Angeles for its first 21 seasons. The production agency behind AGT already announced it's moving its other mega hit, American Idol, from L.A. to Georgia, so backing up the trucks for AGT would be in line with the company's trend. And The Masked Singer has likewise announced plans to move production to the East Coast after years of filming in Los Angeles. The mass exodus of reality TV shows continues to hurt L.A.'s economy, with local officials facing calls to increase tax incentives and keep productions in the county. Good luck. We'll get a check on community calendar for you coming up next on Wink.
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0: Hey, Wink Country, more continuous country favorites coming up. We're putting together another 12 in a row right now. The music is back on next.
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0: Steve, after Mark's performance last time, he's been replaced.
1: Really? Who'd you get?
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4: Here's your Wing Country Monadnock region forecast.
5: Partly sunny skies today, our high 66 degrees. It's going to look familiar in a couple of days. Partly cloudy overnight tonight. We'll get down to 42. On Wednesday and Thursday, both days, beautiful sunshine, 66 degrees.
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98.7 Wink Country. Terry hanging out here with you on your Tuesday. Thanks so much for spending a piece of your day right here with us at Wink. I got Luke Holmes for you now. Rethink some things on Wink.

0: 98.7 Wink Country. It's Randy Houser right there running out of moonlight. Terry hanging out here with you on your Tuesday. And I read this morning and, oh my goodness, what is going on? Dolly Parton's nephew, you know, the one who announced her death, he has been fired from his longtime role protecting the country legend's properties. And the abrupt security shakeup is fueling an escalating war over her estate. Oh, come on. A termination notice was sent to Brian Seaver, Dolly's nephew and former head of security, informing him that he and his security companies were immediately dismissed from every Dolly property. Sources say the notice landed on Wednesday just as replacement guards descended on Dolly's main home in Nashville. Her museum, downtown residence, and warehouse were also taken over by the new security team. Brian and his team are now calling out Dolly's longtime manager, Danny Nozell, and Pinnacle Bank, telling TMZ they are dismayed by the unexpected and so far unexplained actions. Very interesting. The termination letter says the properties and Dolly's professional business interests are held by the D.P. Dean Trust. While Brian has been stripped of his security duties, the document makes a point of saying his personal interest in the trust does remain intact. No idea what even that means, but there it is. Brian was the family member, of course, that Dolly selected to publicly announce her death. So, whoa. You would think at $450 million, it's going to get messy. And here we go. We'll get a check on community calendar for you coming up next on Wink.
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5: 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Partly sunny today, 66 degrees. Partly cloudy overnight, down to 42. On Wednesday and Thursday, both days, beautifully sunny skies, 66 degrees.
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Terry hanging out here with you, rolling through 12 songs in a row for your workday. Riley Green, he says it's really not easy to meet a girl when you're doing what they do. We can help, Riley. We can help. 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

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All you have to do is sit back and relax and just listen. I got Dustin Lynch and Morgan Wallen on the way. Right now, here's Dan and Shay. Say so on Wake.

today's country, 98.7 Wink Country. Thanks so much for spending a piece of your day right here with us at Wink. I love having you here. I've got Hudson Westbrook for you now. Painted you pretty on Wink.

0: Luke Combs, The Kind of Love We Make on today's Country, 98.7 Wink Country. And it looks like Taylor Swift is set to make MTV VMA's history with a brand new honor. The singer will receive the first ever artist honors at the 2026 ceremony. The award recognizes her work behind the camera and her visual storytelling. It's very cool. She also received nominations for Best Pop and Best Art Direction. Other categories included Best Cinematography, Best Editing, and Best Choreography. She additionally earned nominations for Album and Artist of the Year. That's so cool. Snoop Dogg will host the ceremony from Los Angeles on September 27th. It'll air live on CBS with MTV also carrying the broadcast. Paramount Plus will stream the ceremony in the U.S. That is so cool. Good for her. I think that's very cool. We'll get a check on community calendar for you coming up next on Wink.
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0: 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We're putting together another 12 in a row right now. 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
1: Partly sunny skies today as we climb to 66 degrees, partly cloudy overnight, down to 42. Sunshine, though, for the next 2 days, and both days will top off right around 66 degrees.
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It's okay, though. I'll be back here tomorrow. I've got Ella Langley for you now. 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

0: 98.7 Wink Country. Well, week two of the NFL wrapped up last night with the L.A. Rams spanking the New York Giants 28-6. Giants looked really good in week one, but not so good last night, especially their quarterback Jackson Dart left with a knee injury. So did you pick the Rams in the Monadnock Football League? I hope you did. I know I did not. 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

0: 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More continuous country favorites coming up. We're putting together another 12 in a row right now. 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
3: Here's your Wing Country Monadnock region forecast.
4: Well, most of the week, pretty decent. Partly sunny skies continue this afternoon and about 66 degrees. Partly cloudy tonight, 42. Tomorrow, sunshine, 66. More of the same on Thursday, sunshine, 66, as we get ready for a rainy nor'easter in here this weekend.
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1: Today's Country 98.7 Wink Country with Steve Hamill. Good afternoon. Michael's got the day off today, and what a beautiful fall day it is. And technically, fall arrives at 8:05 tonight. This is Chase Matthew now.

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0: 98.7 Wayne Country, Billy Currington, Good Directions. It's Steve here. Good afternoon, happy Tuesday, and happy end of summer. Welcome into fall, and it certainly feels like fall with the temperatures out there this week. We'll check that forecast coming up. Reminder that Puka and Harvey are two-year-old Flemish giants. What are those? They are rabbits. They're adorable, and they need a home. That's Mark's Country Critter of the Week. 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You can see them right now on our Country Critter of the Week page at 987wink.com.
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0: Well, New England Youth Theater has a production of A Midsummer Night's Dream coming up, and they've got slots for ages 9 to 12 and 12 to 19. 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
19: He's a ranch hand in a pinch, man. 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Now

0: 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More continuous country favorites coming up. We're putting together another 12 in a row right now. The music is back on next.
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0: 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Partly sunny skies, 66 for the high this afternoon. Partly cloudy tonight, 42. And tomorrow and Thursday looking nice. Lots of sunshine, mid-60s.
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98.7 Wing Country. Well, finally, the season matches those swamp maples turning red by the side of the road. Looking good. Zach John King now on Wing.

0: 98.7 Wing Country, Jacob Hackworth, and what took you so long? It's Steve here. Good afternoon. Hope you're having a fantastic Tuesday, September 22nd, as we watch summer dwindle away. Fall gets here very, very soon. And then, as we know, it's fall for a while. It's winter for like 2 years. And then eventually spring will get here. But at least we have football, right? The Monadnock Football League continues at 987wink.com. 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Maybe you won that $20 certificate to Bee Bakes, Deli, and Cakes. One person wins that every single week. And at the end of the regular season, somebody wins $500 to Sid's Carpenter's Newsroom. Our Monadnock Football League continues on 987wink.com.
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15: All right, in Hancock, it's the Harris Center for Conservation Education. 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Didn't we all love that as a kid when you're walking around after the rain, lifting up the leaves and rocks to find the salamander? So that's what it's all about. More details about that event tomorrow on our community calendar page at 987wink.com.

0: 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More continuous country favorites coming up. We're putting together another 12 in a row right now. The music is back on next.
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4: Here's your Wing Country Monadnock region forecast.
5: Partly sunny skies for us today. We'll get to 66. Partly cloudy tonight, 42. Tomorrow, more sunshine on the way, 66. And another beautiful day Thursday, sunny and 66. And it looks like all of the rain is going to be coming in here this weekend.
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Mark in the morning, back tomorrow morning at 5:30 to get you going. Hard to believe we're already getting ready for the Wednesday Hump Day show around here. It's Shane Crawford now. 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

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Good afternoon. It's Steve Hamill for Michael on this Tuesday as we welcome in the great season of fall. Of course, she had the song of the summer. Ella Langley is Loving Life Again.

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Red Sox, 6 games to go in the regular season, and here come the Yankees for the playoffs, or at least at this point, that's how it's looking. Sox tonight, 6:45 against the Cleveland Guardians on Rewind, 92.7 tonight.

a soundtrack that makes your workday fly by. It puts you in a great mood. Good luck getting that somewhere else. 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

0: 98.7 Wink Country. American Kids, Kenny Chesney with Steve Hamill. Well, fall is just about here, and if it seemed a little too early for the Halloween stuff and Oktoberfest and all of that, it seems to be settling in just right, especially with the temperatures outside. It's always weird when that first day of fall is 85, but we're certainly not dealing with that this week. On the way, we'll get another event from our community calendar coming up next.
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0: A lot of great events going on. 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Again, that's at the library, and that is coming up tomorrow at 4:30. 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
6: Well, we're in for partly cloudy skies tonight, overnight low 42. Tomorrow, we'll have lots of sunshine, 66. Another great day on Thursday, more sun and 66.
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98.7 Wink Country. Of course, Backstage Country. Elena hosting the show tonight after 7 o'clock. Here's Shaboozy now on Wink Country. Now.

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98.7 Wing Country. Well, this had to be declared the song of the summer. It just continues to show up everywhere, setting records. 21, I don't know, what are we at, 22 weeks at number one? Ella Langley, Choosing Texas, continuing to get you to sing along. Just when

0: What time zone am I on? What country am I in?
1: It doesn't matter. It's 5 o'clock somewhere.
0: It's always on 5 in Margaritaville, come to think of it.
1: Yeah, I heard that.
0: You've been there, haven't you?
1: Yes, sir.
0: I've seen your boat there.
1: I've been to Margaritaville a few times.
0: All right. Well, that's good.
1: Stumble my way back.
0: Okay. Well, we just want to make sure you can keep it between the navigational beacons.
1: Between the buoys. I got it.
0: All right. Well, it's 5 o'clock. Let's go somewhere.
1: I'm ready. Crank it up.
0: Let's get out of here.
1: I'm gone.

98.7 Wink Country. Well, if this song was recorded like 30 years ago, it would have been keys, wallet, checkbook. Different story now. Lady Wilson, John Mayer on Wink.

98.7 Wing Country, the great Billy Currington. And I got a feeling with Steve Hamill. Well, I hope you're having a fantastic Tuesday and a really good week so far. After a rainy Sunday, we've got a very nice week here for the first full, you know, touches of fall. And then looks like a lot of rain is coming in this weekend with a nor'easter. It doesn't just have to be a snow.

0: storm to be a nor'easter. So that's going to be a busy one this weekend. Make sure you get all that stuff done outside well ahead of time, because it's going to be a washer. All right. Coming up, we'll check our community calendar. Another big event in downtown Keene. That's on the way next.
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0: 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That's at the United Church of Christ on Central Square in downtown Keene, coming up this Saturday. All right. 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
6: Here's your Wing Country Monadnock Region forecast.
7: All right, we've got partly cloudy skies for us tonight. Overnight low, we're going to dip down to about 42. That might get you to close that window tonight. Tomorrow, sunshine, beautiful 66. Another nice day on Thursday, sunny and 66 again.
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